long songs, short breaks here on the House of Jammin' on the North, 103.3, and the Tedeschi Trucks Band wrapping up that two-song set with Passaquan. Before that, George Harrison and Out of the Blue. Well, speaking of the blue, you might be seeing blue skies. You might be seeing cloudy skies. Let's take a quick look at your weather for this evening and into tomorrow. It was a nice, sunny, warm day today as we had highs in the 80s throughout the area. Tonight, though, as we get into the overnight, looks like we're going to have good chance of showers and thunderstorms. Looking at a low around 58. And chance of precipitation is 90%. You might be getting rained on right now, depending upon where you're at. Your Wednesday, showers, thunderstorms likely in the morning, and patchy fog as well, otherwise cloudy, then becoming mostly sunny and a high near 70. Chance of precipitation is 70%. Wednesday night, widespread dense fog in the overnight, otherwise partly cloudy, and low around 56. Thursday, areas of fog before 7 a.m., otherwise sunny and a high near 77. Thursday night, mostly clear, low around 55. And then as we get into Friday, going through the weekend and into the foreseeable future, it looks like it's going to be sunny with highs in the low to mid-80s and lows in the upper 50s to lower 60s. Of course, we'll find out when we get there now, won't we? Hey, one thing I want to remind you of before we get back into the music is the North 103.3's Big Summer of Music continues this week as we've got tickets to another big show over at Big Top Chautauqua in Bayfield, Wisconsin. 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The North 103.3 and a Big Summer of Music at Big Top Chautauqua. All right, let's get back into it with some Widespread Panic. It's Airplane here at the North 103.3.

0: Wednesday, July 8th on Northland Morning. Chris Monroe talks about what to do with a broken smeller on hypotheticals. Plus, we'll hear about a summer adopt-a-block opportunity on Green Visions. 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

Your source for Minnesota music is The North 103.3 and The Big Woo from 2018 and Jackson County. Before that, Robert Walter in 2% Body Fat, and then we started off with Widespread Panic and Airplane. I've got plenty more music to get to here on The House is Jamming. We've got some Midlife coming up, Mildlife, I'm sorry, I can't read, and some Gray Boy All-Stars. We're going to start it off with Umphrey's McGee and Out of Focus. 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

You're in Tune to the North, 103.3, and the house is jamming. And Mild Life wrapping up that set in a live track called Citations. Before that, the Grey Boy All-Stars with What Happened to TV. I got opinions on that. And then we started it off with Humphreys McGee and Out of Focus. Hey, Jeff Carmack hanging out with you for another hour of the House is Jammin' here on the North 103.3, which is WDSE-FM Duluth, and also streaming online at thenorth1033.org. Oh, got plenty of music to get to. Got a little Jimi Hendrix coming up, a little bit of Grateful Dead coming up, and we're going to start things off with fish. Yeah, let's go fishing. It's Farmhouse here on the North 103.3.

0: 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There's music for Volcano fans, and the Stolen Idols play Les Baxter. I'm Daryl Brogdon. Join me where the music is always shaken, not stirred. 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
1: 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You're tuned to the North 103.3, Jimi Hendrix and Buddy Miles and Them Changes. Before that, the Grateful Dead and Hell in a Bucket. And then Phish started us off with Farmhouse. Hey, Earth Rider Brewery and your independent public radio, the North 103.3, have partnered to create a custom Hell's Lager called Vinyl Tap. The name is a direct nod to the station's physical music archive, which houses a collection of more than 13,000 vinyl records and also reflects how the liquid is served. True to its title, this bright traditional German lager is packaged exclusively in kegs rather than cans or bottles. Just for the summer season, the North 103.3 Vinyl Tap Collaborative Brew is available on tap at Earth Rider's Cedar Lounge Tap Room. Also, time for a little bit of weather, I'm thinking, now that I'm looking at the clock. As we get into the evening, we have a 90% chance of showers and thunderstorms happening here in the overnight, and we look forward to a low around 58. Your Wednesday, showers, thunderstorms likely in the morning, as well as patchy fog before 10 a.m., otherwise cloudy, gradually becoming mostly sunny and a high near 70. And Wednesday night, widespread dense fog in the overnight, otherwise partly cloudy and low around 56. Thursday, areas of fog in the morning, otherwise sunny and a high near 77. Thursday night, mostly clear, low around 55. Friday, then begins our journey of sunny days. That's right. Friday through the foreseeable future, it is sunny with highs in the upper 70s, lower 80s, and lows in the upper 50s and lower 60s, as well as being clear tonight, too. So we got that going for us. All right, let's jump back into the music. I like this song mostly because of its name, but it's also a pretty groovy jam. It's the Polyrhythmics and Cake Lady here on the North 103.3.

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the North, 103.3 in the house is jamming. More Minnesota music there. New Salty Dog and Young Walzer Stomp. Before that, Pseudopod and Come and See the Lights. And then we had Rodrigo and Gabriella with a Monster. And we started it off with the Polyrhythmics and Cake Lady. All right, this has been Jeff Carmack hanging out with you for The House is Jamming. We got some more jams to take us out as Road Salt Radio sashays on in. What do we got here? We're gonna get the twangy guitar going here just a little bit. I don't know if twangy is the right word now that I've said it, because it's not country, it's funk. And, well, you'll see. Or actually, you'll hear. Let's start it off with John Scofield and see where we go from there. This is Blackout music you're probably only going to find here on the North 103.3.

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It is your host, DJ Ziggy, back again for another night of groovy tunes. I missed my show last week because we had some technical difficulties.

difficulties. It's just the downside of the computers and all. But I'm back again, and I'm super excited because for the past of my couple shows, I have been playing a lot of music that's a little bit different from what I usually stick to. If you have listened to my shows before, you know that I always really stick to like a 60s, 70s sort of vibe. Honestly, just kind of all music from that era. It's my favorite, era, and I take a lot of inspiration from the art of that time, the music of that time, the style, just all of it. I love it so much, so it's always really easy to go back to that because it's what I love and it's what I know. But the rumors are true, I do have a broader music taste than just disco. And yeah, I was kind of experimenting with that for my last couple of shows. I played some more rock and alternative from the 2010s and the 90s and whatnot. And I thought that I would continue that sort of, what would you call it? That trend, that sort of trend, if you will. Tonight, I'm going to be playing a lot of 2000s and 2010s, more like indie alternative-ish sort of music from that time. It's super nostalgic for me. My parents played a lot of CDs from City's 97 radio station in Minneapolis. I think that might be Minneapolis, St. Paul, somewhere in the Twin Cities. And yeah, it's super nostalgic music for me, and it makes my heart feel very full whenever I listen to it. And of course, as we know, one of my favorite parts about music is sharing it with other people. And I hope that you find some songs that you also take a shine to tonight. I'm gonna start it off with some Jayhawks. I feel like that's a classic band. I mean, so much of us, I'm sure, or at least in our age group here on the college radio station, I'm sure our parents all like most of us played the Jayhawks growing up. So yeah, let's do it. This is Stumbling Through the Dark by the Jayhawks.

It is DJ Ziggy back again on the North 103.3. You just heard Stumbling Through the Dark by the Jayhawks. Absolute classic. I was so excited to play that. I feel like I never played music like that. And after that was Pouring Rain by Sunfingers. Now, Sunfingers is, I want to say it's only one guy. It's like a solo project of a dude from Long Beach, California. And his music is so amazing. It's so 60s. It's very atmospheric and very thoughtful. And it reminds me a lot of Neil Young in a way. And this is super exciting for me because I feel like a lot of newer singers that are inspired by the 60s or have that sort of sound to them, especially like being from California, that sort of Laurel Canyon influence. It's exciting for me because Neil Young is one of my favorite musicians of all time. And he holds a very, very special place in my heart. So hearing new music now from people of my generation, or just like in our similar age group, is super exciting, and it's really awesome, and it's a very fulfilling sort of feeling, you know. After that was Secret Garden, the string version by Bruce Springsteen, another beautiful song, kind of a last minute pick, honestly, and I didn't even expect to play the string version, but I'm really happy I did because I love strings in music. Which flows into the song after it, which is Funny by Trash Can Sinatra's. The strings in that song are just incredible. They're so beautiful. They also are kind of atmospheric as well. I love that term to describe music because it's so hard to explain music sometimes without, because it's a feeling, you know, when you're listening to a song. It's a sort of experience, and you don't really know exactly how to describe it without just listening to it. And even right now, I'm throwing my hands up trying to explain it because there's no way to explain it. But I think atmospheric is a great word, and I think that Funny by Trash Can Sinatra's is a great way to explain that because it's so interesting. It's kind of delicate, but it's also kind of hardcore at the end. It's such a cool song. I love that one, and that whole album is so amazing. Trash Can Sinatra's, they're a Scottish band. I want to say that they formed in the late 80s, and you can definitely hear that sound, almost like a new wave sort of thing in there. And after that, the most recent song that you just heard was Don't Be Sad by Whiskey Town. Again, kind of a last minute pick, but I found their music. I was just on my music streaming platform, and I played a radio station after a song I listened to, and it came up, and I was like, man, this is a great song. So I added it to one of the playlists that I make of songs that I want to play on here, and so I can remember, and that was a good one. I'm happy I played it. Yeah, I think it's time for the weather because we've been doing a lot of listening and not a lot of talking. Right now in Duluth, it is mostly cloudy with a temperature of 71. In Ely, it's cloudy with a temperature of 67. In Hibbing, it is light rain with a temperature of 66. And in Eveleth, it's also light rain with a temperature of 66. And then over in Wisconsin, in Superior, it's mostly cloudy with a temperature of 69. Ashland, partly cloudy with a temperature of 66. Hayward, mostly cloudy with a temperature of 69. And Rice Lake is partly cloudy with a temperature of 72. So pretty consistent between both little areas. For tonight, we'll have a chance of showers and thunderstorms, then showers and possibly a thunderstorm after 1 a.m. That's right when I get off. Low around 58, calm wind becoming northeast around 5 miles per hour after midnight. Chance of precipitation is 80%. New rainfall amounts between a quarter and a half of an inch possible. And tomorrow, there will also be some showers and thunderstorms that are likely before 1 p.m. Then a slight chance of showers between 1 p.m. and 4 p.m. Cloudy, then gradually becoming mostly sunny with a high near 71. East wind around 5 miles per hour. Chance of precipitation is 70%. New precipitation amounts between a tenth and a quarter of an inch, except higher amounts possible in thunderstorms. So tomorrow it'll be a little stormy in the morning. You know, you can take it easy, pull out a book, watch a little movie, and then later on it'll be sunny. And I think that this is a really popular choice of Mother Nature here in Duluth because there have been so many days where I've been kind of gloomy in the morning because it's still so gray but still kind of muggy. But then later on, as I'm making lunch or like a early dinner, the sun kind of peeks out and says hi, and it's really fun. It's kind of hopeful, you know?
Yeah, let's get back into the music. I'm gonna continue playing this sort of 2000s-ish inspired 2010s alternative, maybe you want to call it that, sort of music. I'm gonna play a cover of one of my favorite Sade songs, By Your Side. This is By Your Side by Beachwood Sparks.

Alrighty, DJ Ziggy is back on the North 103.3. You just heard By Your Side by Beachwood Sparks. After that was Forever My Friend by Ray LaMontagne. I am seeing Ray LaMontagne at the end of August in good old Omaha, Nebraska. I could not be more excited. I am so excited for this. I love Ray LaMontagne. The whole album Trouble is just absolutely beautiful. I know all of the words on that. Like, seriously, I love Ray LaMontagne. I love Ray LaMontagne. And the reason I love Trouble as an album is just because I feel like every song on it, I feel like it was very, like, carefully curated and crafted, the order of each song. They all line up together perfectly. And it's also unique because you can still shuffle the album and then each song has a good flow between them. It's a very unique and exciting but calming at the same time sort of album. And yeah, I mean, if you ever get a chance to listen to some Ray LaMontagne, I totally recommend. He is the best. He is absolutely the best. And then after that was a nice little segue into the song Misread by Kings of Convenience. That album is really amazing. I love Kings of Convenience. I think they're three people in the band. Each album that I've listened to them, where they have people on the cover, it's always just three people, so I'm assuming it's a cute little trio. That album is amazing. I love that song Misread. I love the I feel like the piano and the guitar really complement each other super well, and the vocals as well. Like, not overpowering, not too much. It's a very calming sort of consistent song. Like, it's a very this is a strange way to explain it, but like, if you're like, you're anxious and you listen to that song, it can kind of ease the anxiety, only because it's consistent and you know what's coming next. It's a good repetition. You know, does that make sense? Anyways, after that was Love Is Everywhere, in parentheses, Beware, by Wilco. Again, we love Wilco on here. And then after that, the most recent song was It All Comes Back by Fruit Bats. That is a super, super cool song. I love it. It's kind of airy and dreamy. And it kind of throws you for a loop because it kind of has a little bit of a switch up in the middle. It's super cool. I love that song. I think I'm going to go in with some Big Thief. I love Big Thief, and I love the sort of, and I'm not sure if this will make sense, but like a North Carolina sort of inspiration of Big Thief. Does that make sense? I mean, I feel like that music in specific, like anything that's like kind of like related to like Appalachian sort of like style music, like almost like a bluegrassy, but not totally bluegrass. Just like elements of that. I love seeing that in music and hearing that in music, because I feel like you don't hear that much about bluegrass anymore, at least in my opinion. I feel like when I hear about like a new bluegrass band or a popular bluegrass band of like right now, I'm surprised, honestly. I feel like I don't hear as much kind of an underappreciated genre, at least in my opinion. And I think Big Thief has a good way of adding in that sort of vibe to their music, but it's still their own unique sound, which is really, really fun. And yeah, I'm super excited to play the song. It's off of a really great album, and I will talk about it further. I want to play it. I'm too excited. This is No Reason by Big Thief.

It is DJ Ziggy back again on the North 103.3 on WDSEFM Duluth, also streaming online at thenorth1033.org. You just heard Her Spirit Wanders by Alex Amen. I love Alex Amen. Similar to what I played early on my set, Sung Fingers, that solo guy from California. Alex Amen, he has a super, super similar sound. Very, very highly inspired by 60s, 70s folk. Again, that very atmospheric sort of feeling when you're listening. Super Neil Young-y and really great. I love Alex Amen. Everything that he releases, I absolutely adore. And I am very thrilled to say that he's had a lot more attention online on social media and whatnot, just in the music world. Super cool collabs with really other like amazing talented people. He's doing good. He's doing good, Alex Amen. I really recommend his most recent album. It just came out. I don't know the name of it. I'm actually gonna find it. I shuffled it. It's called Son of Amen, and that song is actually from that album. I got it mixed up because I know that he has some EPs and whatnot. So yeah, Alex Amen, Son of Amen. Sun, S-U-N, by the way. And then before that was Veterans Day by Cutworms. And then before that was No Reason by Big Thief. That was the song that I was super, super excited to play, and also kind of why I tuned in a little early to talk about it. I love that album from Big Thief. It's called Dragon, New Warm Mountain, I Believe You. Super fun and quirky sort of name. All of the songs on there are just absolutely beautiful. It starts off with Red Moon, and then it goes into Wake Me Up to Drive. And those are my two favorite songs, actually, off of that album. Super, super amazing. Very soulful and thoughtful music. Beautiful melodies. Again, a little bluegrassy, a little bit of that, like, North Carolina, sort of in the pines, Smoky Mountains kind of vibe. And I absolutely love that music, so super, super fun listen. I'm going to continue with more of this relaxed, sort of chilled music. I played a little bit of Ray LaMontagne earlier, and I talked about how excited I was to go see him in Omaha quite soon. Super excited. Couldn't be more excited, honestly. I can't stop saying it. I'm so excited. I'm going to play one more song from him. This is Ray LaMontagne and the Pariah Dogs? Yeah, I usually listen to this song live, but I'm going to do just the normal studio version. This is the song Like Rock and Roll and Radio. Super fun, kind of sad lyrics, but yeah, take a listen and see how you like it. Yeah, Ray LaMontagne, let's do it.

0: It is DJ Ziggy back on the North 103.3. I thought I would check in again because it's been a little bit since I've chatted with you guys. You just heard Never Ending Math Equation by Sun Kil Moon. That's seriously me anytime I try to do any sort of math equation. It's just never ending and it doesn't ever stop and it's annoying. And then before that was Greek Sun by Rufus Wainwright. I love Rufus Wainwright. Greek Sun is my favorite song off of that album, Poses. It's an incredible album. If you get the chance to listen to it, totally take it because it is so good, so amazing. I love, again, how each and every song flows into each other. And they're also quite different, which I think is super fun. I love listening to an album and everything, again, like I said, flows, but it's still unique in its own way. It has its own little spice, and, you know, I think that's so fun. And then before that was Last Request by Paolo Nutini. That's one of my favorite Paolo Nutini songs. He is a Scottish singer, I want to say. Yeah, he's probably one of my favorite musicians of all time. He's super groovy and soul food. Oh my gosh, I'm hungry. He's super, super soulful, and, yeah, he has incredible melodies. Like, he does it every time. He hits it out of the ballpark every time. Yeah, I love all of his songs. Every single one of his albums, are very different and beautiful in their own way. Again, I think that he's a very thoughtful artist, and you can tell that he really, really appreciates the craft of creating a song. And then before that was Colors by Amos Lee. That was actually one of my top songs off of one of my, like, my music streaming platform when they do, like, the end of the year sort of celebration of whatever your top songs and albums were. Colors by Amos Lee was my one for this past year. And it's just a sweet, sweet, quick, and easy song. And yeah, it's a kind song. And I love songs like that, you know, like when they're just nice. They're nice. And before that was Wheel by John Mayer. I'm a huge John Mayer fan. I love John Mayer. I saw him in concert down in Nashville, and it was incredible. He inspires me so much with his music and art. And he's the reason that I am picking up guitar again, because I love him. I love him. I think that he is so, so unique and so amazing. His music is just incredible. And he's more than just your body is a wonderland sort of, like, bubblegummy sort of pop artists. I think that he has some of the best lyrics out there. Yeah, he's awesome. Those riffs are amazing. And then before that was, like, Rock and Roll and Radio by Ray LaMontagne and the Pariah Dogs. That's a great, great song. I mentioned before that I usually play the live version of that, but I wanted to play the studio version. Just like a little bit of a shorter version of it. Yeah, great song. It's a little sad. It's a little lonesome, a little blue, but it's beautiful in its own manner. And I love Ray LaMontagne, as I was gushing about before. Yeah, we don't have that much time. We have a half an hour, or a little less than half an hour, actually. Again, I'm going to continue with this really mellow 2010 sort of vibe. Yeah, I do want to switch it up. I might add in a little 70s towards the end. Who knows? We might see. Yeah, let's do it. I am going to play Magic in the Air by Badly Drawn Boy. This is a song that I heard in a show that I was watching, a television series last year, and I ended up listening to this whole entire album. Yeah, Magic in the Air, Badly Drawn Boy. It's an incredible song. Yeah, let's do a little listen. Here we go.
1: Ballad of Shepherd Andy.

DJ Ziggy back again. I thought I would check in just a little bit because I wanted to do the weather one more time. Only have 15 minutes left, so it's the perfect time to do it. You just heard Flame Turns Blue by David Gray. Super, super nostalgic artist for me. I love David Gray. My parents love David Gray. Always had a CD of his, like a coffee stain CD, if you will, in the car of David Gray. Yeah, that was Flame Turns Blue off of the album. Let's get to that album. Let's see. Oh, Lost Songs, 95 through 98. That's a really cool sort of collection. And then before that was Magic in the Air by Badly Drawn Boy off of the album The Hour of the Bewilderbeast. Super, super whimsical. Kind of reminds me of Where the Wild Things Are, almost like that sort of title. That whole entire album is so, so beautiful and very nostalgic in a way. I love listening to a song and feeling kind of fuzzy after. Yeah, let's do that forecast. Right now in Duluth, it's cloudy with a temperature of 70. In Ely, light rain with a temperature of 64. Hibbing, it is raining with a temperature of 64. And Eveleth, it's also raining with a temperature of 65. And then over in good old Wisconsin, Superior is cloudy with a temperature of 70. Ashland, mostly cloudy with a temperature of 65. Siren, heavy rain with a temperature of 73. And in Ladysmith, it is partly cloudy with a temperature of 71. What a cute name for a town. Yeah, for tonight, there'll be a chance of showers and thunderstorms, then showers and possibly a thunderstorm after 1 a.m. Super close to that time. Low around 58, northeast wind around 5 miles per hour. Chance of precipitation is 80%. New rainfall amounts between a quarter and a half of an inch possible. Tomorrow, the showers and thunderstorms are likely before 1 p.m., then a slight chance of showers between 1 p.m. and 4 p.m. Cloudy, then gradually becoming mostly sunny with a high near 71. East wind around 5 miles per hour. Chance of precipitation is 70%. New precipitation amounts between a tenth and a quarter of an inch, except higher amounts possible in thunderstorms. Tomorrow night will also be partly cloudy with a low around 57 and a calm wind. So, like I said earlier, get those books out you've been wanting to read, a movie you've been wanting to watch, maybe bake something, you know, in the morning time, have your time on the inside all cozied up during the rain and the thunderstorms. One thing I love about thunderstorms is that it's very easy to nap. I'm super excited to fall asleep to a nice thunderstorm tonight, wherever you are. It's an enjoyable feeling. Yeah, and then later in the day, the sun will kind of come out and say hi. Always a good feeling. Super hopeful and fun. Yeah, let's do it. I'm going to play a couple more songs. I'm looking at the time trying to figure out which ones that I want to prioritize here. 12:47. Let's think. I'm going to go on with some Sufjan Stevens. When I was listening to the songs that I was playing in kind of the order that I, like random order, if you will, that I was playing them in, I was thinking about how Sufjan Stevens would fit into this sort of track that I've been doing. I think it fits nicely into that sort of feel good, folksy, alternative inspired 2010 sort of vibe. Yeah, let's do it. I'm gonna play This Dress Looks Nice on You by Sufjan Stevens off of my favorite album from him, which is Seven Swans.

Alrighty, I am so sorry to keep interrupting this lovely little set that we have going on here, but I am low on some time and I want to chat a little bit more. So you just heard New York's Not My Home by Jim Croce, off of his album You Don't Mess Around With Jim. Again, incredible album, just so iconic. I love that song because I feel like it just like hits home. It hits home. New York's not his home anymore. I feel like one of the things I love about the 60s and 70s is the lyricism is very straight to the point, in my opinion, but still kind of poetic in its own right. And I think Jim Croce is a great person to look to towards if you're looking for more music like that. Great folk artist. I absolutely love him. And before that was The Stress Looks Nice on You by Sufjan Stevens off of his album Seven Swans. Again, another beautiful, very relaxing, sleepy album. You listen to that maybe tomorrow when it's all nice and rainy and thunderstormy and you want a little bit of like an album that feels like a nice warm hug. That would be a great album to get on vinyl and just like throw a record on and you hear the nice little what would you call it? The fluff of an album when you can hear the dust. That's my favorite part about records. I love it. Yeah, we only have 5 minutes left, so I'm gonna end it with the only song that is correct, is that is more morally correct, for DJ Ziggy. Actually, I'll let you wait and listen because I end each of my sets with this song. I am named DJ Ziggy for a reason, and this is the exact reason. I hope that you guys had a fun time listening to this set. It was a little bit all over the place, but also kind of flowed in its own right. I hope that you enjoyed. A lot of these songs were super nostalgic for me and really hit home and were kind of comforting in a way. Some songs I haven't listened

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0: I grew up in China, went to college at a coastal city called Tianjin. Never heard of it? It's okay. 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

0: Taoist monks had good intention playing doctor with what God's got. 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
1: I wanna be a wolf, so I can understand. But I don't wanna know what it's like not to be free. 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

0: 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Thank you.
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0: Feeling blue with insomnia? 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
0: We look at light and the body's clock on the next Skeptic Check from Big Picture Science, Blue Light Special.
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Indigenous bringing us some blues this morning to wrap up the overnight. 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We're also streaming online at thenorth1033.org. It's Wednesday. It's July 8th. I'm wearing tie-dyed compression socks. My name is Luke Morvec with you for the next 3 hours today. This is Northland Morning. Looking all the way ahead into the 8 o'clock hour, we've got National Native News plus a brand new Green Visions. I'll be speaking with Emma Springer from Life Safety for the City of Duluth about an Adopt a Block program to keep those streets clean. Hypotheticals, we'll be talking to Chris Monroe, who is going to talk about aiding a broken smeller in the 7 o'clock hour. We'll get to the sound check at 7:45. For the birds, Laura Erickson's going to get the lead out, and we are going to get to a rather tasty MN90 at 7:15. In the 6 o'clock hour, we've got Earthwise for you in about 45 minutes' time. We'll hear about solar taking over coal in the state of Texas. We got a stretching song before that, and on Stardate, we'll hear about some early cosmic measurements. It's all coming your way here on community-supported radio. Well, weather-wise, we got a mostly cloudy morning ahead of us. It should become partly sunny later on. Chance of thunderstorms this morning, also a chance of showers. Highs are going to be in the mid-70s, and that chance of rain today, the old coin flip, 50%. Well, we're going to start out the music today with a little bit of a, I don't know, I would call this one a bit of a love letter to a bike in ways. Early Eyes with Wander here on The North, 103.3.

Noah Kahan with Doors from 2026 off of the album The Great Divide. 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Thanks for tuning in. My name is Luke Morvec. Happy to be your host for Northland Morning. Hope you're waking up well. 6:13 right now on this Wednesday, July 8th. Before Noah, we heard from Indigo Girls, that one from 1989. And we heard the song Kid Fears. And we started it out with a tune from Early Eyes that got kind of bouncy, kind of fun, kind of jovial, very, I felt a connection to it very much so. Wander, that tune from 2020 off of the Sunbathing EP. Well, the North 103.3's Big Summer of Music continues this week as we've got tickets to another big show over at Big Top Chautauqua in Bayfield, Wisconsin. This week's ticket giveaway, sometime during Thursday morning's Music Through the Day, is for the Friday, July 10th performance by Billy Bragg. The North 103.3 and a Big Summer of Music at Big Top Chautauqua. And I don't know about you, but plenty of nature to be sighted. I've been talking about this just about every day, and this morning passed the duck pond, and I saw what I've been seeing a lot, and that's three mother ducks that I've seen before, and there's just been one duckling among them. It's an interesting congregation, interesting brood. They've got a real kind of three men and a baby situation going on, and I'm going to tell you right now, one of the ducks, total Ted Danson. And I think I know which one I'd label as the Selick, but the third one just is not a Gutenberg, so I don't know if it's a one-to-one translation with this theory of mine. But anyway, that's the news about the duck pond. Let's get back to the tunes. We do have Stardate coming up in about 15 minutes, and we'll do the weather right before that. Next out of the gate, Courtney Barnett with Nameless, Faceless. This one from 2018. Enjoy.

0: from, whoa, yeah, the slide, the old, like, on the guitar. That was my worst sound effect ever. One Mississippi, that is the album from Eric Bibb that came out earlier this year. We heard Didn't I Keep Running? Alabama Shakes before that with Another Life, and it was Courtney Barnett starting out that three-song set with Nameless, Faceless off of the album Tell Me How You Really Feel from 2018. Thanks for tuning in. We're going to get to the weather now. Today's weather on the North 103.3 is brought to you by Fond du Lac Casino. For decades, Fond du Lac Casino in downtown Duluth, owned and operated by the Fond du Lac Band of Lake Superior Chippewa, has been providing entertainment along with economic and community benefits to the Northland. More info online at fondduluth.com. Today is going to be a mostly cloudy one, at least this morning. It should become partly sunny later on. This morning might bring a chance of thunderstorms, and there is a chance of showers in the cards as well. Highs are expected to be in the mid-70s. Chance of rain, the old coin flip, 50%. Tonight, partly cloudy in the evening, should clear up later on. Patchy fog after midnight, and we'll have lows in the mid-50s. On Thursday, looking ahead to tomorrow, we'll wake up to some patchy fog in the morning. Otherwise, sunshine. Highs will be in the lower 80s. Presently in Duluth, cloudy skies, 64 degrees. It's 63 in Grand Rapids, 62 in Hibbing, and on up the shore in Two Harbors, 61 degrees. All of those locations with clouds overhead. Looks like Cloquet right now has got some heavy rain going on, 64 degrees. It's also 64 in McGregor, where there are clouds in the sky. And if we cross the bridge to the Badger State, we got some clouds in the sky over there as well. 63 in Superior, 65 in Ashland, 66 in Hayward, cloudy, cloudy, cloudy. And it's 66 in Siren, where light rain is falling. So some areas not out of the cards as far as the rainstorms go just yet. Personally, I like the rain. I love the thunderstorms. Not a bad way to fall asleep at night. Well, coming up in just a few minutes here on Northland Morning, we've got Earthwise. Randy Simon is off to the Lone Star State to talk about which is leading the way currently, solar or coal. Maybe you heard me say it before, but if you didn't hear me say it before, you can put in your guesses now. We'll do a stretching song before that, and right now, time for a little cosmic adventure with Billy Henry. Time for a little 3, 2, 1. Blast off with Stardate on the North.
1: Stardate July 8th. 61 Cygni has two distinctions. It moves across the sky faster than all but about a half dozen other stars, and it was the first star to have its distance accurately measured. The system is in Cygnus, the Swan. The constellation is high in the east at nightfall, marked by Deneb, the Swan's bright tail. 61 Cygni is to the lower right of Deneb. Under dark skies, it's just visible to the eye alone. 61 Cygni consists of two stars. Both are smaller, lighter, and cooler than the Sun, and much fainter. They orbit each other once every 650 years or so. In 1804, Giuseppe Piazzi discovered that the system moves across the sky in a hurry. That suggested that the system is close by, so astronomers started trying to figure out just how close. They looked at the star at intervals of 6 months, when Earth was on opposite sides of the Sun. That slight change in perspective causes nearby stars to move a bit, compared to the stars that are farther away. Early attempts to measure that angle didn't work. The equipment just wasn't good enough. But in 1837 and 38, Friedrich Bessel used a new instrument that provided a sharper view. It told him that 61 Cygni was 10.4 light years away. That's just one light year off from the true distance. So Bessel's work provided the first good measurement of the distance to any star other than the Sun. You can find out how to subscribe to our daily program at stardate.org. For the University of Texas McDonald Observatory, I'm Billy Henry.

0: This is folk singer Michael Jonathan. Wood Songs Front Porch is going around the world this week, all the way from London, England, Lisa Lowe, plus an amazing guitarist from Texas, songwriter Jack Barksdale, and as always, an amazing Wood Songs kid. 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

a single from last year from Gail Ann Dorsey. That is, It Takes All Kinds to Make a World. You're tuned into the North 103.3. It is 6:39 in the a.m. Thanks for tuning in. Tift Merritt before that off of the album Sugar. We heard Finest Feelings, and we heard from Billy Henry on Stardate today, which we do every day at 6:30, Monday through Friday, here on Northland Morning. My name is Luke Morvec with you until 9 o'clock today. We got a lot coming up still. Plenty of tunes, some Shaky Graves, Rap Boys, David Bowie, all on the way still this hour. And we've got Earthwise with Randy Simon also ahead of us. 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And coming up from Randy Simon on Earthwise, off to Texas to find out which is winning the energy battle. Is it solar or coal? Which one is getting more use from Texans right now? We're going to find out in a moment, but first we got to do that stretching song. And before we do that stretching song, just a real quick note that programming on the North 103.3 is provided in part by Lakewalk Surgery Center on London Road in Duluth, with 72 surgeons and 15 specialties represented. Lakewalk Surgery Center has a long-established presence in the region. 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In that stretching song, we're going to take it back to 2023 with the Beths and Pickle Darling. And I was just tickled when I knew that these artists had gotten together to do a cover of The Postal Service, Brand New Colony. I think this is going to work well for a stretching song today. Hope you're enjoying your morning. And after getting a good stretch in, I hope you're enjoying it just a little bit more.

judgment's on the brink. I'll be the phonograph that plays your favorite albums back as you're lying there, drifting off to sleep. I'll be the platform shoes and do what heredity's done to you. You won't have to strain to look into my eyes. I'll be your winter coat, buttons up straight to the throat, with the collar up so you won't catch a cold.

David Bowie there with Oh You Pretty Things from 1971. Earthwise before that, Randy Simon talking about coal and solar and how solar is taking the lead in the state of Texas. Earthwise every day, Monday through Friday at 6:45 here on Northland Morning. And hope you got a good stretch in with the Beths and Pickle Darling. We heard Brand New Colony. Nice version of that really lovely tune. Right now, 6:51 here in the Northland, and the North 103.3 is supported by listeners like you and All Energy Solar, a Minnesota-based residential and commercial solar designer and installer, providing green turnkey energy solutions. 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Coming up in the 7 o'clock hour, we're going to get to a little MN90 at 7:15, a minute and a half of Minnesota history. We're off to the Pearson's Candy Company down in St. Paul to hear about a unique candy bar that was discontinued to the dismay of some back in the 70s. What candy bar is that? We're going to find out in a few. On For the Birds, Laura Erickson is going to talk about getting the lead out. That's at 7:30, and it's the sound check at 7:45 to hear a little bit about the live music happening tonight in the Northland. Well, the North 103.3's Big Summer of Music rolls forward with multiple pairs of passes to the 20th Annual Bayfront Reggae Music Festival happening in Bayfront Park in Duluth, July 18th, with gates opening at 2 p.m. Performers include TJ, Rick Jam, Libyanka, and plenty more. You can listen for your chance to win during Sunday's Caribbean Roots from 11 a.m. to 1 p.m., as well as sporadically throughout our daytime programming. Back to the tunes now. Here is Shaky Graves with When the Love is New. This one from 2026. Enjoy. Mm-hmm.

Clock on the nosy. It's Wednesday. It's July 8th today. Hope you're doing well. My name is Luke Moravec. Really happy to be here with you. Let's check out the weather. Should be a mostly cloudy one this morning. Then it'll become partly sunny later on. There's a chance of thunderstorms in the cards this morning. Also a chance of showers. That chance of rain stands at the old coin flip, 50%. Highs are expected to be in the mid-70s today. Well, coming up in the 7 o'clock hour, we've got the sound check at 7:45. Live music is a happening in the Northland. Caitlin Brins is going to tell us all about it. We've got a new For the Birds. Laura's going to continue her conversation about lead. That's at 7:30. And at 7:15, a little MN90 for the sweet tooth, for the nostalgic sweet tooth. Also wanted to let you know that Earth Rider Brewery and your independent public radio, the North 103.3, have partnered to create a custom German Helles Lager called Vinyl Tap. The name is a direct nod to the station's physical music archive, which houses a collection of more than 13,000 vinyl records and also reflects how the liquid is served. True to its title, this bright traditional German lager is packaged exclusively in kegs rather than cans or bottles. Just for the summer season, the North 103.3 Vinyl Tap Collaborative Brew is available on tap at Earth Rider's Cedar Lounge Tap Room. Well, we are going to start out the music in the 7 o'clock hour with a little Barry. This is the latest from Barry with Luggin' Hurt. Enjoy.

see it now. The distant red neon shivered in the heat. I was feeling like a stranger in a strange land. You know, where people play games with the night. God, it was too hot to sleep. I followed the sound of a jukebox coming from up the levee. All of a sudden, I could hear somebody whistling from right behind me.

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1: 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She said there's one thing you gotta learn, is not to be afraid of it. I said, no, I like it. I like it, it's good. She said, you like it now.

0: You know, it's a song like that that makes me think, oh, what am I doing on the morning show? I should have like a 2 a.m. to 5 a.m. shift, and I should talk in kind of a smoky voice and say, here's one for any of the lonely people out there. Something like that. I don't know. My mind starts to turn when I get a really environmental song like that. Robbie Robertson from 1987. That's Somewhere Down the Crazy River. And you're tuned in to The North, 103.3 FM. And yeah, it's about 7:14 in the AM. Hope you're doing well today. It's Wednesday. It's July 8th. And we heard Little Barry before that, a 7-minute long song called Luggin' Hurt. That's a new one from 2026 off of the album Gravity Freeze. Well, we're going to be getting to For the Birds in about 15 minutes time, and we got a little bit of Minnesota history coming up in just a moment on MN90, one for the Sweet Tooth. First, I wanted to let you know, though, that the North 103.3 receives support from Minnesota Power Employees Credit Union, which belongs to its members. 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Well, well, well, I like my candy bars as much as the next person. Pearson's came out with one that was pretty interesting way back when. Let's hear a little bit more about it. It's MN90 on the North.
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0: Turn, Turn, Turn from 2022. Little Minnesota music off of the album New Rays from an Old Sun. 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There was a Live from Studio A session that is archived on our website at thenorth1033.org. We just heard the song Seven Kids. And before that, it was a little trip back to 1967 with Love. We heard Seven and Seven Is. And Leanne LaHavis started out that three-song set with the song Seven Times off of her self-titled album from 2020. And you might guess, at least generally, what MN90 was about today. It was about something related to the number seven, I'll tell you that. The 7-Up Bar, Pearson's Candy Company out of St. Paul, Minnesota, from the 30s to 1979. They came out with the 7-Up Bar. That was on shelves everywhere. And yeah, seven different, like, cavities, I guess you could almost call it, covered in chocolate. I had to look up a picture of this to kind of conceptualize it, but basically you got these like seven different pockets as you work your way through this candy bar, and each one has a different flavor to it. Look kind of interesting. I don't know if that's my thing though. If I start eating a candy bar, I kind of want to like get used to the flavor and then enjoy it throughout, but I don't know. Maybe there is something to that. Maybe some of those people trying to bring it back are onto something, but also then again, maybe there's a reason it hasn't caught on again. MN90, every day, Monday through Friday at 7:15 here on Northland Morning. Just about 7:28 right now. Let's get to the weather. Today's weather on the North 103.3 is brought to you by Fond du Luth Casino. 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More info online at fondduluth.com. And looking at the weather, it looks like it's going to be mostly cloudy this morning and then partly sunny later on. There is a chance of thunderstorms in the AM hours, as well as a chance of showers. Highs are going to be in the mid-70s today, and that chance of rain stands at the old coin flip, 50%. Tonight, partly cloudy in the evening, should clear up later on and make way for some patchy fog after midnight. Lows are going to be in the mid-50s tonight. And then Thursday, patchy fog in the morning, otherwise a sunny day with highs in the lower 80s. Presently, we are looking at some temperatures in the Northland. We'll start right here in Duluth. We've got some light rain and 63 degrees. Light rain and 63 in Grand Rapids as well. That popular temp of 63 also in Hibbing. Cloudy skies overhead. Two Harbors, cloudy and 61. To our south, Cloquet, cloudy and 64. You can copy and paste that for McGregor. And if we cross the bridge to the Badger State, Superior, Wisconsin, cloudy and 64. It's 65 with clouds overhead in Ashland, cloudy and 67 in Hayward. And looks like Siren still looking at some light rain and 67 degrees. 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And today on For the Birds, Laura is going to continue her kind of dressing out lead and its effect on humans as well as wildlife. Here is Laura Erickson's For the Birds on the North 103.3.
1: Eliminating lead ammunition is clearly in the best interests of humans, but it is even more vital for wildlife, including the game species hunters claim to do such a great job of conserving. The vast bulk of the lead shot used for hunting each year in the United States does not touch the target. Even in successful hits, there's always some literal scatter shot that falls to the land or water below. Many upland game birds, including doves, pheasants, turkeys, quail, and prairie chickens, as well as non-game songbirds, pick up grit, including lead pellets from the soil, to help their gizzards grind up food. Bottom feeding and predatory fish such as largemouth bass, trout, and carp, as well as waterfowl, do the same thing, picking up and swallowing tiny stones, lead pellets, and grit in the muck at the bottom of lakes, rivers, and streams. And any fish who swallow lead tackle but get away from the angler are also subject to lead toxicity. In all these cases, the lead bioaccumulates in their bodies. Experts learned in the 1950s that about 2 million waterfowl were dying every year from lead poisoning, yet the NRA and many hunters fought vigorously against prohibiting lead shot, even specifically for waterfowl hunting. Fortunately, at least some duck hunters understood that protecting ducks from lead was essential if they wanted to maintain sustainable numbers for the survival of their sport. This changed the political calculus, so starting in 1987, a federal ban on lead for waterfowl hunting was phased in, and by 1991, all waterfowl hunting nationwide was finally limited to non-lead shot. Despite this, lead shot continues to rain down on many wetlands because in most places, hunters are still allowed to use lead shot for hunting upland game, even when the small mammals and so-called upland birds are in a wetland. The harm to fish, birds, and mammals swallowing lead pellets and sinkers outright is only a fraction of the problem. Predators and scavengers eating them also ingest lead. Fortunately for people who eat game fish, lead tends to settle in fish bones, scales, and internal organs rather than their meat. It's the animals who swallow fish whole, such as loons and herons, and those who eat big chunks of the fish, such as bald eagles and osprey, who ingest significant quantities of lead from contaminated fish. Bald and golden eagles and ravens scavenge on deer and other large game that was hit by gunshot but eluded the hunter before dying, and on the gut piles of those that didn't get away. Every year, the Raptor Center, Reggie, and other rehab facilities nationwide treat distressing numbers of bald eagles, the numbers spiking during deer hunting season, and most of the eagles admitted suffer from severe lead poisoning. In a groundbreaking study conducted between 2010 and 2018 by the U.S. Fish and Wildlife Service and U.S. Geological Survey, researchers collected blood samples from over 600 live bald and golden eagles and liver, femur, and feather samples from almost 600 dead bald and golden eagles over all four seasons in 38 states representing all four flyways. Almost 50% of the eagles they sampled showed evidence of repeated exposure to lead. In 1986, the year I started producing For the Birds, every California condor in existence was brought into captivity, and every single one of them was suffering from very high blood levels of lead. We started reintroducing them back to the wild in 1992, and conservationists worked tirelessly to keep them from ingesting lead by working with farmers and ranchers to dispose of safe carcasses in special condor feeding areas. But hunting is very popular in California, a state with a robust varmint hunting tradition, too. In addition to all the ways lead ammo harms wildlife, California hunters can shoot coyotes, ground squirrels, and jackrabbits without limit and without picking up the carcasses. So condors were still ingesting high levels of lead. Next time, I'll talk about how two governors, one a Democrat and one a Republican, signed laws that ultimately ended the use of lead in all hunting in California, but how the current administration in Washington, D.C. is trying to turn the clock back to make sure tons of lead continue to rain down on our natural world. I'm Laura Erickson, speaking for the birds.
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0: the unmistakable vocal stylings of Bjork there during her time with The Sugar Cubes, that from 1987 off of the album Life's Too Good. Birthday. Is it your birthday today? Happy birthday to you. It is not my birthday today. That's not until November, but all the same, happy birthday. Norah Jones before that with It's Gonna Be from 2009. That's off of the album The Fall. And we heard For the Birds before that. Laura Erickson bringing us info today about lead and making sure that stays out of the environment lest it be hurting the birds. Tuesday through Friday at 7:30, you can hear Laura Erickson's For the Birds here on Northland Morning. And something else you can hear on a regular basis here on the show is the sound check. Here is Caitlin Brinza talking about the live music scene tonight.
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1: This Wednesday, July 8th, Zebber Zeke and the Runaway Screamings will be performing on the Vista Cruiser. Stella's at Lake Superior Brewing. The Isolay Brothers performing at Northern Water Smokehouse. At Old Police and Fire Museum in Superior is Woodblind. 210 Music Jam happening at 210 Gallery and Art Center. 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Sir Ben's has Rory Van James and Bluegrass Jam. 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Mel Anila is performing at the Minnesota Discovery Center. At Jack's Bar is Tommy Wotruba. Open mic is happening at Wusso's. At Glen Sheen is Slope City and Watercat. Open jam at Superior Tavern. Easy Street Saloon has Jason Owen. And there are various artists performing downtown on Superior Street for sidewalk days, including some acts from Indecent Proposal, the UMD Techno Club, Russ Sackett, and Eric Bong.
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Pokey Lafarge, all about specifics. That's The Thing from 2026, a new one from Pokey. And Cat Power before that with the song Good Woman from 2003. We also had the sound check in there from Caitlin Brinza. If you missed it, it's at the North, 1033.org. 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Headliners include Jamaican artists Protégé, Jesse Royal, Rick Jam, and Afrobeats artist Libyanka. 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And coming up in the 8 o'clock hour, it's going to be a fun one. We've got National Native News at 8:40. We also have a conversation with Emma Springer from Life Safety from the city of Duluth. We'll be talking about the Adopt a Block program happening this summer. That's Green Visions at 8:20. And it's a hypothetical conversation coming up just after the top of the hour. Chris Monroe, yes, author and illustrator Chris Monroe, is going to try to solve the mystery of the broken smeller. We'll get there right around 8 o'clock. Next up, it's Thievery Corporation featuring Chuck Brown. This is The Numbers Game.

0: tune that is good for the soul. There's Al Green with Let's Stay Together. You're tuned into the North, 103.3 WDSE FM Duluth. We're also streaming online at the North, 103.3.org, 8 o'clock. It's Wednesday. It's July 8th. We got plenty to get to in the 8 o'clock hour. Let's start out with a peek at the weather. Looks like it's going to be mostly cloudy this morning, partly sunny later on. There is a chance of thunderstorms in the AM hours. Chance of showers stands at about the old coin flip, 50%. I've been saying that a lot lately. Highs are going to be in the mid-70s. Today. Well, in about 40 minutes time, we're going to get to National Native News. In 20 minutes, it's a conversation with Emma Springer. We're going to be hearing about the Adopt a Block program through Keep Duluth Clean, the city of Duluth. Emma's going to have a lot of details about how you too can get set up with this program to make sure that your block is clean and you've got all the tools to do so. And presently, we've got to get to a brand new hypotheticals, little midweek break, and going to go ahead and chat with Chris Monroe today. There's a lot of details leading up to how to fix a broken smeller and what it would look like. Chris Monroe and I sat down to talk about this. Well, they're all kind of odd hypotheticals, aren't they? It's hypotheticals here on the North. We both wear glasses, I've noticed. Funny thing about glasses.
1: Mine are readers.
0: Yeah, well, either way, when you wear glasses, it's like you're shouting to the world, I got problems with my eyes. Hearing aids can be very discreet nowadays. They don't shout to the world, I've got problems with my ears. And then when you think about your other senses of touch, taste, and smell, there's nothing to suggest that any of those is necessarily broken to the casual viewer of you. But we've got glasses, and glasses are like, hey, I've had problems with my eyes forever, and I don't see well without these. Point being, I wonder if maybe like animals who really need their sense of smell, and if you don't have a good sense of smell, you might get eaten by a predator or something like that.
1: Right, yeah. And
0: what if we were more like that, and we were able to diagnose some sort of
1: smelling disorder?
0: Yes, where it was like, we're going to get you the equivalent of glasses for your nose. My question is, what would those look like? Again, we look at someone, we see that they're wearing glasses, you've got problems with your eyes. We look at someone and they've got some sort of device for their nose and we're like, you got a problem with your smeller, don't you? What does it look like?
1: Well, I think it's going to be similar to a pair of binoculars, but...
0: yeah, but coming out of each nostril?
1: But maybe more narrower on one end. I don't know. Is a telescope larger on one end? Not always. I don't know.
0: Sure. If you get the compact
1: like a horn,
0: one, sure.
1: Sort of.
0: Uh-huh.
1: And they could make them discreet. So they go way up your nose. And then maybe there's just an elastic strap that goes around your head.
0: The way that I am picturing this, based on your description, is almost like you could blend it in with a handlebar mustache.
1: Yes.
0: Like if you were able to grow a handlebar mustache, maybe that would be like that. I'm going to grow this so I can kind of hide the fact.
1: Yeah.
0: That
1: or you
0: I
1: could
0: need...
1: just wear a mask, like a COVID mask.
0: Oh, sure.
1: You know?
0: Yeah. Or a Halloween mask or whatever kind of mask.
1: Right.
0: Hide it.
1: Yeah. Like the Friday the 13th guy.
0: Sure. Jason Voorhees.
1: Yeah. Jason Voorhees.
0: Do you think
1: he had a hockey mask?
0: Did he have a problem with smelling? Was that his whole thing? He didn't want to let people know
1: I think he had a very advanced sense of smell. I think he could smell fear. And teenagers, teenagers at camp probably are kind of smelly.
0: I think you're onto something there because Jason Voorhees was wearing a hockey mask. And guess what? That's going to limit your sight. And you don't wear something that limits your sight when you don't have another sense that's going to make up for it. So I think you're right. I think we have just come to some sort of logical conclusion that Jason Voorhees had a great sense of smell.
1: And hearing probably too.
0: Yeah.
1: He could hear, you know, people hiding.
0: Uh-huh.
1: People running.
0: That's the sound of somebody hiding.
1: Yeah, just the rustling. He's like, it's not a mouse.
0: So Jason would not need the smeller aid?
1: The nose binoculars.
0: The nose binoculars.
1: Nose knocks.
0: We got to patent this. Nose knocks is pretty good. I'm starting to picture two little French horns now. I'll just like one coming out of each.
1: Oh, that would be so cute. I was envisioning more like little clarinets.
0: Okay, well, I'm going to go brass section. You go woodwinds.
1: Yeah, yeah.
0: And we'll both patent our own unique ideas, and we'll see which one the public goes towards.
1: You know, some people have really

0: acute senses of smell, and they work for perfume companies, and they can. And I feel like I used to have a really great sense of smell, but I feel like it's gotten less over the years.
1: Do all things age deteriorate? Is that just kind of how that goes?
0: I'm guessing, yeah. Yeah.
1: Well, as our sense of smell deteriorates, we need technology then.
0: Yeah. I mean, look at how hearing aids have advanced since they used those big cones for their ears, too. So, I mean, we could start at the beginning with the olfactory tubes.
1: Yeah.
0: Feelers.
1: Just borrow one of those big cones from the cheerleaders. And just wait, what's that scent you omitted? Can you do that scent one more time?
0: Oh, is that Calvin Klein?

go back to my first apartment on the west side of Syracuse, New York. Mm-hmm. Mm-hmm.

Kathleen Hoy with the title track off of the album Different Kind here on the North 103.3. It was Martin Sexton before that off of the album Wunderbar, not Wunderbar, but Wunderbar from the year 2000. Where Did I Go Wrong? That one actually a live track. Great cut of that song. And Tommy Castro and the Painkillers prior to that with Woke Up and Smelled the Coffee. And we talked a lot about smelling on hypotheticals today with Chris Monroe. We've got that conversation up on our website at thenorth1033.org. We do a hypothetical question every Wednesday morning at 8 a.m. Something else we do every Wednesday is Green Visions. That's coming up in just a couple of minutes here. Emma Springer is my guest today. Emma is from Life Safety with the City of Duluth, and we'll be talking about the Adopt a Block program. It's a new opportunity they've created this summer, hoping it continues on into the future. We'll hear a little bit more about that on Green Visions after we hear from Fruit Bats. Here is Stuck in My Head again here on the North.

0: It's time now for Green Visions. Green Visions is a production of The North 103.3 to encourage green thinking and green actions. My guest today is Emma Springer, Unhoused Response Coordinator with Life Safety. Emma, welcome.
1: Thank you so much for having me.
0: Adopt a Block. We'll be talking about that. It's an opportunity this summer. But first, let's just start with your position a little bit. How long have you been in this position and maybe some of the details of your job?
1: For sure. Yeah. So today is actually 1 year in my position.
0: Congratulations.
1: So thank you. It's my anniversary. And it's a little bit of a mixed bag of things, but basically it is a grant-funded position through some of the opioid crisis response funds. So it kind of runs a wide range of things, but one big piece of that has been like cleanup and opioid education, and then cleanup around like sharps and even just like litter, things like that. And so that's where the Adopt a Block has really come into play.
0: And to pivot to that, is this kind of new this year, specifically kind of the way that this is framed, new this year, this Adopt a Block opportunity?
1: This is the first year for the opportunity. Currently, we have 13 adoptees who've adopted, I want to say, about 20 blocks, and some people have taken on more than one. But it is the first year that you can do it. And it's modeled, I think, very similarly to Adopt a Park or Adopt a Trail, so things that people are already familiar with in the city that they can do.
0: And it seems like this is maybe something that altruistically some people do anyway. They want to clean up their block, they'll walk around, pick up litter, but there are some incentives to this.
1: Yeah, so I think just right off the bat, we wanted to acknowledge that there are already, like you said, so many people who are doing this on their own time, on their own dime. I'd gotten a lot of feedback from people of like, when I walk my dog, I can fill a whole trash bag of stuff. I don't necessarily have room in my trash bin to put it in there all the time. And so trying to find ways to even just provide some support there. So through the program, you already get, when you sign up, you get cleanup materials. So you can choose between litter grabbers, shovel, rake, buckets. We automatically provide a like medical sharps syringe disposal container for folks so that they have an opportunity to dispose of those if they do see any items like that out on the street. And then we also provide gloves and what would be the other? Oh, bags, obviously. And then we do the pickup for them. So really just trying to take away any of the barrier and recognizing like you've done the work. Let's provide all the things to make it easier. And then once you finish your four cleanups, there's an opportunity to get a street sign. So sort of like Adopt a Highway, where you can have your organization name or your family name on a street sign somewhere within your block zone, or just a yard sign. There's a couple people who have said, I don't really need a street sign, but I would love to let people know that I'm involved. And so we're getting some yard signs made so you can put those up.
0: In some ways, it seems very, very grassroots, very almost little rascals, like let's clean up the block kind of a way. But there's a lot of coordination involved, and I'm guessing some partners as well. Who have you had to work with to make sure that this is coordinated appropriately?
1: Yeah, I've really lucked out because we've had some partners who are really excited right off the jump. So Keep Duluth Clean, Cheryl Scafty from the university have been huge in just coordinating everything and pulling it together. We've had Resource Renew provide different materials such as like stickers on information. Twin Ports Trailer Trash, Bernard McCarthy is the owner there, and he's allowing us to drop off the bags when they're filled for free, and that's for all of the participants, so they're able to go and drop off some bags. We really appreciate his participation. And then Duluth Compost has donated us buckets that we can use for folks to give them so that they have something to put that in when they're doing their cleanups. Parks and Rec is providing the litter grabbers when we have bigger cleanups. So it's been very cool to see the way people have come together and want to participate, and even just in ways of like getting the word out and sharing it. So
0: being the first year, I'm guessing you're collecting data, and it'll be hopefully compared to years in the future. What is some of the data that maybe you have already collected, and what is the data that you are looking forward to collecting because it's of value?
1: For sure. Already off the bat in the first month, I want to say we've had 6 cleanups so far and collected almost 100 bags of litter. These aren't full bags because especially when we have bigger groups go out, you know, they'll fill bags maybe halfway, things like that. But I think a significant enough amount. And then when you do your cleanups, you fill out a cleanup reporting form at the end. And in there, we're asking people to just report how many bags of trash they filled, how many people participated, how many of those medical sharps they might have seen. And then also just any notable or strange items, which I think has been really helpful for the life safety department in general, because we do have solid waste compliance through our office, and we do have other elements who are you know, getting those reports in. So we're able to get kind of on the ground folks just walking around and letting us know, like, hey, this seems to be a site where a lot of this gets dumped, or this has kind of been coming up here. So just helpful to see, like, what is the trash that is being left around Duluth? And I don't know, kind of examine, like, maybe any misconceptions or things that you wouldn't expect. I was telling somebody the other day, I saw a trash can blow over, and within like 2 minutes, that trash from a full trash bin was everywhere. And I think it's easy when you drive by to be like, oh, somebody just must have littered. And instead, there's tons of reasons it can happen. And I feel like when we get that data of like, what were you picking up? What were you finding? Anything strange? Anything notable? It's easier to kind of put those pieces together.
0: And this is open to any resident of Duluth,
1: yep.
0: Right?
1: Any resident, any organization. Right now, I believe we have 3 nonprofits signed up. So we have Recovery Alliance Duluth, Equilibrium 3, and Lifehouse just created their own group as well, which has been fun because they're doing more public ones that we're sharing as much as we can out to let people know those are open to the public. But any family, individual, we have a lot of just folks who are in the neighborhoods who want to clean up their area. Like you said, they're already doing it, so might as well. And I do have one person who signed up who chose the Positively 3rd Street Bakery block because she was like, I would love to stop by Positively 3rd Street Bakery 4 times this summer and have a great reason to do it. So that's been pretty fun too.
0: Where can people go to get signed up?
1: All of the information is available on Keep Duluth Clean's website. There we have the link to sign up as well as the map with all of the zones on there. And then if your zone has already been adopted, we've been telling people to still fill out. Let us know that you had a zone that you were interested that was an adopted one. And we can get you connected with the current adoptee to let them know, hey, we have somebody who would like to join you on your cleanups if you ever have time or to help you out with your cleanups.
0: Fantastic.
1: Yeah.
0: Emma, thanks so much. Appreciate it.
1: Yeah, thank you for having me.
0: We've been speaking with Emma Springer, the Unhoused Response Coordinator with Life Safety, about the Adopt a Block program happening this summer. This is Green Visions. 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And we'll have that conversation with Emma up on our website at thenorth1033.org a little later on this morning. Green Visions, also available in podcast form. 8:27 right now. It's Wednesday, July 8th. My name is Luke Morvec with you for another, half hour or so at 9 o'clock. I'll be turning things over to Morgan Kohler for music through the day. Today's weather on the North 103.3 is brought to you by Fond du Lac Casino. 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It's going to be a mostly cloudy morning. Chance of thunderstorms in the AM. Should be partly sunny later on. That chance of showers stands at the coin flip 50%. Highs are going to be in the mid-70s today. Tonight, partly cloudy in the evening, should clear up later on and give way to some patchy fog after midnight. Lows will be in the mid-50s in the overnight. And then Thursday, we'll wake up to some patchy fog. Otherwise, it'll be a sunny day with highs in the lower 80s. Right now in Duluth, a little bit of drizzle, 64 degrees. Also 64 in Grand Rapids, where the skies are cloudy. Go ahead and copy and paste that for Hibbing. And it's 61 with clouds overhead in two harbors. To our south, Cloquet, cloudy and 64. It's a popular number right now because McGregor, also cloudy and 64 degrees. And if we cross the bridge to the Badger State, Superior wants in on that too. 64 degrees, clouds overhead, cloudy in Ashland, Hayward, and Siren. They are at 66, 68, and 68 degrees. And there's the weather for you. We've got National Native News coming up in about 10 minutes' time. Let's get back to the music. Here is Pete Yorn with All Beauty here on the North.

from the new album Morning When It Comes, that is Humbird with Daughter of Empire here on the North 103.3. And National Native News before that. We check in with National Native News at 8:40 every day, Monday through Friday, here on Northland Morning. Happy Wednesday to you. We've got about 10 more minutes of me, Luke Morvec. At 9 o'clock, I'll be turning things over to Morgan Kohler for music through the day. 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More information at bigtop.org. Got time enough for a couple of bits of sports news. In the WNBA, the Lynx will try to stop their very short losing skid tonight as they visit the Constitution State to take on the Connecticut Sun. And in MNBA news, lots of trades going on between teams. Plenty of speculation about where LeBron James will end up. He's apparently done with his time as an LA Laker. In his stint with each of the three teams that he's played for, he's managed to win a championship, and now he's a free agent. And one of the teams not counting themselves out of acquiring James, the Minnesota Timberwolves. Might be a long shot, a lot of teams making their best pitches, but it sounds like the Wolves are going to be making their best at it as well to try to bring the 41-year-old, 23-time All-Star to the North Star State. We shall see. Well, what did we learn today on Northland Morning? We learned that until 1979, Pearson's offered 7 candy bars in one. We also learned that Texas is turning to solar more often than coal. And we also learned in a very circuitous way that Friday the 13th, the movie franchise, might have been a very different set of movies if Jason Voorhees had allergies. Back to the tunes, here's River Shook with Country Angel on the North 103.3.

Matthew Sweet with Girlfriend, rounding out Northland Morning. If you were doing any kind of air guitar to that, give yourself 5 Northland Morning points. 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No joke, I'm dishing them out like a wild man today. The North 103.3 WDSE FM Duluth, baby! We're also streaming online at thenorth1033.org. Just a few more seconds before we get to 9 o'clock today. My thanks to you for tuning in. Thanks so much. Laura Erickson, thanks so much for bringing us For the Birds. A big vote of gratitude to Chris Monroe for talking about some sort of smelling device that would help you smell better if your smeller has gone south. And to Emma Springer, thanks so much for talking about the Adopt-A-Block program on Green Visions today. Well, tomorrow we are back to do it all again. We're going to hear about Dances on the Lake Walk tomorrow, celebrating 30 years. That's on Community Connection, and we'll also hear from poet Jess Morgan about their new book, The Juggler's Song. My name is Luke Morvec. Morgan Kohler is up next with Music Through the Day. Be well.

That is Kat Clyde here on the North 103.3 with Everywhere I Go from their album Down Rounder. Mdou Mokhtar before that with Tacoba, the Injustice version of that track from their record Funeral for Justice. And Mount Joy kicked off Music Through the Day today with In the Middle. It is 9:08, and as I said, you are listening to Music Through the Day. My name is Morgan Kohler. I'll be here with you till 12 o'clock noon. I do want to say a huge thank you to Luke Morbeck for Northland Morning this morning and every morning. Coming up here in the 9 o'clock hour of Music Through the Day, we've got something from Jalen Ngonda. We're going to hear from PJ Harvey as well, some Lake Street Dive in the mix. And right now, Actual Wolf, this is Hollow Heel, right here on the North.

Thanks to listeners like you, this is The North 103.3, and that was Lake Street Dive, Good Kisser, from their 2018 album, Free Yourself Up. Tim Easton, before that, Don't Let Your Mind Grow Dark, single of theirs from this year, and Actual Wolf kicked off that last set. It is 9:20, so while I've got you here, let's go ahead now and take a look at the forecast. Today's weather on the North 103.3 is brought to you by Fond du Lac Casino. 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Looking here at the weather for today, it's going to be mostly cloudy. There is a chance of showers and thunderstorms here this morning, and then partly sunny this afternoon with a high in the mid-70s. That chance of rain is 50%. Tonight, partly cloudy in the evening and then clearing. Some patchy fog after midnight with a low in the mid-50s. And looking ahead now to tomorrow, Thursday, it's going to be patchy fog in the morning tomorrow and then sunny throughout the day, high in the lower 80s as well. Current temps and conditions across the region. Duluth here, if you're on top of the hill, some light rain in 62. Down by the water, cloudy in 64. Two Harbors, cloudy in 61. Looking at Cloquet, cloudy in 63. Hopping across the bridge over in Superior, Wisconsin, it is cloudy and 65. And that is the weather. We're going to go ahead now and get back to the music here on Music Through the Day. Tune from the Rolling Stones right now. Some new music. This is In the Stars right here on the North.

Thursday, July 9th on Northland Morning, we'll hear about dances on the Lake Walk as they celebrate 30 years of the annual event. 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That's Thursday on Northland Morning.

This is The North 103.3, and you are listening to Music Through the Day. We just heard from Anna Tibble with Memphis from their EP Animal Poem B-Sides. Salt before that with Wildfires off of their record Untitled Black Is. The Rolling Stones kicked off that last set. It is 9:34, and the North 103.3 receives support from Minnesota Power Employees Credit Union, which belongs to its members. 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We're going to throw it back to 1995 right now. This is PJ Harvey with Down by the Water, right here on the North.

That was the Jayhawks here on Music Through the Day with Keeping Our Heads Above Water. New tune from them from their album Sanctuary Park. Before that, we heard from PJ Harvey with Down by the Water off of their album To Bring You My Love. Coming up here in this next set of music, we're going to hear from Eels. We've got a tune from Counting Crows. And right now, The Velvet Underground, Who Loves the Sun? Right here on the North.

This is the North 103.3, and that was Eels with Goldie from their 2024 album, Eels Time. Counting Crows before that with Love from A to Z from their record, Butter Miracle, The Complete Sweets, and the Velvet Underground kicked off that last set. More music coming your way. We're going to hear right now from Jalen Nganda. This is Hang It on the Shelf, right here on the North.

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That was Alvin Youngblood Heart from 1996 with Big Mama's Door, the title track off of that one. Jalen and Ganda, before that, we heard Hang It on the Shelf from their album

That was The Shins here on The North 103.3 with Phantom Limb from their 2007 album, Wincing the Night Away. The Dislondes before that with Hey Lottie Mama. That's a new tune here on Music Through the Day. It is 10:09. My name's Morgan Kohler. I'll be here with you on this program until 12 o'clock noon. Then we'll head into the Moth Radio Hour. In the meantime, more music coming your way here on Music Through the Day. We're going to hear from Vampire Weekend. We've got a tune from Lizzie No here in the mix. Something from Tedeschi Trucks Band. Right around 10:30, we'll go ahead and check in with Caitlin Brinza on the sound check. We've got the weather coming up at 10:20, so jam-packed 10 o'clock hour here on Music Through the Day. And right now, we're going to hear from Mega Sound. This is Supersize right here on The North.

This is the North 103.3, and that was Curtis Harding with The Power. From their 2025 album Departures and Arrivals, Adventures of Captain Kurt. Tedeschi Trucks Band before that with Future Soul, that's the title track off of that one, and Mega Sound at the top of that last set. It is 10:20, so we're going to go ahead now and take a break from the music to take a look at the forecast. Today's weather on the North 103.3 is brought to you by Fond du Lac Casino. 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Looking at the forecast here. For the rest of today, mostly cloudy. There is a chance of showers and thunderstorms here this morning, and then partly sunny this afternoon with a high in the mid-70s. The chance of rain is 50%. Tonight, partly cloudy in the evening and then clearing. Patchy fog after midnight with a low in the mid-50s. And looking ahead to tomorrow, patchy fog in the morning and sunny with a high in the lower 80s. Current temps and conditions, Duluth on top of the hill, cloudy and 64. If you're down by the water, cloudy and 63. Two Harbors, cloudy and 61. Cloquet, there's a drizzle and 63. Hopping across the bridge now to Superior, it is cloudy and 64. And with that, we're going to hear from Jim James right now. This is Come Again, right here on the North.

0: That was Elliott Smith with Waltz number 2XO. Before that, we heard from Erykah Badu here on the North 103.3 with Bag Lady. That's the title track off of that EP, and Jim James at the top of that last set. It's 10:33, and programming on the North is supported in part by the Minnesota Department of Public Safety. A lot has changed in the past year. The speed limit has not. Speeders can expect to be stopped. Please slow down. Extra speed patrols now on Minnesota roads. We're going to take a moment now to check in with Caitlin Brinza on the sound check. She's going to let us know what's happening around town tonight. Take it away, Caitlin.
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2: 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This Wednesday, July 8th, Zebber Zeke and the Runaway Screamings will be performing on the Vista Cruiser. Stella's at Lake Superior Brewing. The Isolay Brothers performing at Northern Water Smokehouse. At Old Police and Fire Museum in Superior is Woodblind. 210 Music Jam happening at 210 Gallery and Art Center. Donnie Buck and the Rockabilly Review is at Powerhouse Bar. Sir Ben's has Rory Van James and Bluegrass Jam. Oliver at Studio Cafe. Mel Anila is performing at the Minnesota Discovery Center. At Jack's Bar is Tommy Wotruba. Open Mic is happening at Wusso's. At Glen Sheen is Slope City and Watercat. Open Jam at Superior Tavern. Easy Street Saloon has Jason Owen. And there are various artists performing downtown on Superior Street for sidewalk days, including some acts from Indecent Proposal, the UMD Techno Club, Russ Sackett, and Eric Bong.
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0: 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Coming up right now, music from Lizzie Nell. This is The One I Love and The Freedom Road, right here on the North.

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'Twas in another lifetime, one of toil and blood, when blackness was a virtue, the road was full of mud. I came in from the wilderness, a creature void of form. Come in, she said, I'll give you shelter from the storm. And if I pass this way again, you can rest assured I'll always do my best for her, on that I give my word. In a world of steel-eyed death and men who are fighting to be warm, come in, she said, I'll give ya shelter from the storm. Not a word was spoke between us, there was little risk involved. Everything up to that point had been left unresolved. Try imagining a place where it's always safe and warm. Come

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I offered up my innocence, I got repaid with scorn. 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

That is Jack White here on the North 103.3 with G.O.D. and the Broken Ribs. Bob Dylan before that, we heard Shelter from the Storm off of their album Blood on the Tracks. Fine Young Cannibals with their tune Johnny Come Home off of their self-titled record. And Lizzie Ngo at the top of that last set. Before we get back into the music, support for the North 103.3 comes from Big Top Chautauqua, presenting Lyle Lovett and his large band on Sunday, July 12th at 7:30 p.m. Lovett appears with his full ensemble performing selections from across his catalog. Tickets at bigtop.org. Coming up right now, Vampire Weekend. 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

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That was Phoebe Bridgers with Lost Boys from their latest Lost Weekend. Vampire Weekend before that one with Capricorn. It's 11:02. Right now we're going to hear from Drivin' and Cryin'. This is Dead End Road right here on The North.

Wake it up, wake it up. 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

0: that.
1: It's like, I don't want to be in a sex club.
2: That is Everything is Recorded with Wear and Tear. The title track off of that one. Before we heard from Paul C. Barr with When We Sing, that's off of their self-titled record, and kicked off that last set with Driving and Crying. It's 11:12, and you're listening to Music Through the Day here on the North 103.3. My name's Morgan Kohler. I'll be here with you till 12 o'clock, then we'll head into the Moth Radio Hour. Coming up here in this next set of music, we're going to hear from Sly and the Family Stone, Bridget Calls Me Baby, and right now, Crosby, Stills, Nash & Young. This is Woodstock, here on the North.

This is the North 103.3, and that was Albert King with Crosscut Saw. Sly and the Family Stone before that. I apologize. Tori Amos before that with Gasoline Girls, and Sly and the Family Stone before that one with Everyday People. We also heard from Bridget Calls Me Baby, I Can Take the Sun Out of the Sky. It's 11:28. Getting to the weather a little bit later than usual, but nonetheless, today's weather on the North 103.3 is brought to you by Fond du Lac Casino. For decades, Fond du Lac Casino in downtown Duluth, owned and operated by the Fond du Lac Band of Lake Superior Chippewa, has been providing entertainment along with economic and community benefits to the Northland. More info online at fondduluth.com. Looking here at the forecast for the rest of today, mostly cloudy. There's a chance of sprinkles here late this morning and then partly sunny into the afternoon with a high in the mid-70s. Tonight, partly cloudy, patchy fog after midnight with a low in the mid-50s. And Thursday now, looking ahead, patchy fog in the morning and sunny with a high in the lower 80s. Current temps and conditions, Duluth on top of the hill, cloudy and 64. If you're down by the water, cloudy and 63. Hopping across the bridge to Superior, it is cloudy and 65. Right now, we're going to hear from Queen Esther. 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
1: When Max Clark joined Wilco on the road back in 2024, he didn't realize it would lead to Jeff Tweedy producing his new album. But that's exactly what happened with Transmitter, the new record from Cutworms.
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1: Clark decamped to his old stomping grounds in Chicago to work at Wilco's famed studio, The Loft, alongside Tweedy. Coming up, Max Clark and Cutworms talk about making the album and what tool they refuse to use in studio.
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1: 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I'm Kaleo. 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
1: I love that idea that Max had, that this is the most important moment of your life, meeting a hero. And for that other person, it's just Tuesday. Our session with Max and Cutworms gets underway after this. From Grateful Dead, it's Good Lovin' on World Cafe.

0: Recorded live here in Philadelphia, it's Cutworms with the performance of Evil Twin. It's a song from the band's new album, Transmitter, which is available now. Max Clark, who performs as Cutworms, is my guest today. I'm Kaleo. This is World Cafe. Max, so nice to meet you. Thank you so much for being here.
1: Thank you. Thanks for having me.
0: Yeah. You toured with Wilco in the summer of 2024, and it sounds like that's where a big part of this story begins. But then I read that you'd only met Jeff once or twice during the actual tour itself.
1: Mm-hmm.
0: So how did that connection happen?
1: Well, I think we had gotten to, somehow came up that I was working on a new record, and he just offered and said that if I ever wanted to record at the Loft, that I could do that. And then we kind of had like a test run of where I went to Chicago and did like a 3-day session, and we did like 3 songs.
0: Sort of as a test to go out there and see if it'll
1: mm-hmm.
0: work.
1: So then I think Wilco was going out on tour again, so the next available time was like spring of 25. So then that's when I went out and did like another 5 or 6 days there. So we just did like a song a day, basically.
0: Just one of his things. How familiar with the canon were you, and what was interesting about the idea of working with Jeff on this record?
1: I mean, I'm pretty familiar with the music. It's like I lived in Chicago for like 6 years. I went to school there. And being there during that time, like the kind of early to mid 2000s, like Wilco loomed pretty large in the city of Chicago. I've always respected his songwriting, for one. He's a pretty prolific guy. I like how Wilco records sound. Also, after going to the Loft the first time and being in that environment, and it, you know, them all being very generous and welcoming me in there, and they you know, they have all kinds of great equipment and stuff, but Jeff himself, you know, like his method of producing was pretty hands-on, like in terms of like he was just playing on the record pretty much, in addition to kind of like steering the ship a little bit, you know. We kind of co-produced in some sense, I guess. I have a pretty specific idea of what I want usually, in terms of my own stuff.
0: Mm-hmm.
1: So kind of giving up the reins is not something I generally like feel like I need to do or want to do, but if I was going to do it with anyone, you know, I would feel comfortable letting him do what he thought was interesting.
0: This is World Cafe. We're here with Max of Cutworms. The new album is called Transmitter. What can you tell me about Windows on the World?
1: I don't know. It felt like a very New York story to me. It's not, you know, I didn't set out trying to write like a 9/11 song or whatever, but I think just the combination of being in New York for 10 years now, and you know, that time when that did happen, I was in like 5th grade, you know, it was like a formative time in my life and people in my generation, well, all generations who were alive then, but at that time I had never been to New York, so that it was kind of just like this kind of like dream space. And to some degree it still kind of is, because that New York doesn't really exist anymore. It changed, everything, you know, changes so much over time.
0: Let's listen to a live performance of Windows on the World. It's Cutworms here on World Cafe.

0: It's Cutworms here on World Cafe, a performance recorded live. Their new album is available now. It is called Transmitter, record produced by Wilco frontman Jeff Tweedy. Max Clark, who performs as Cutworms, is my guest today. I'm Kaleo. This is World Cafe. Did you put any ground rules or restrictions on how you captured sound at the Loft? Are you a guy who believes in constraints like, all right, we're not going to use pedal steel or something like that?
1: I mean, really the only hard and fast rule that I have is not using any kind of like auto tune or like correction, digital correction software kind of things, which I think they don't even have at the Loft, I was told. But
0: you can't auto tune your voice if you wanted to.
1: Yeah, I don't think so. I don't know. I think it's one of the worst things that's happened to music in modern history.
0: It's a really understated take today, by the way, Max. I like that for not really planting a flag in the ground on that one. Why do you feel that way? And I mean that seriously.
1: I don't know. I just feel like the human voice is... there's something so pure and like the vulnerability in the human voice of like expressing something and like... there's an immediacy to the humanity that you can hear and intrinsically feel immediately. And when it gets like digitally ironed out, it loses that quality. It takes us that much further away from like a human connection. And, you know, obviously there's people use it in different creative ways. And like, sometimes it's like, just like really over the top as like a stylistic choice for like, you know, pop and R&B and like rap and stuff like that, which is cool. But I guess I'm more opposed to just like the blanket usage of it over all popular music, where it's like, you know, someone of my mid to low level tier could never at this point in time dream of getting on like a major radio station without it. Like, there's nothing on major radio that is not tuned. I don't know if people really know that. I think people are starting to kind of realize that.
0: You're listening to World Cafe. We're here with Max of Cutworms. The new album is available now. It is called Transmitter. I think I've got this right. You're a Beatles fan, are you not?
1: Oh yeah.
0: Okay. So are you, and you're a Paul McCartney fan, yeah?
1: Mm-hmm.
0: You had a chance. You didn't actually have a chance to meet him. You somehow bumped into him in Brooklyn a year ago.
1: Yeah.
0: I saw the video and I was like, that's incredible. How did it happen? Like, whoa.
1: It was a wild thing. It was like he was in town doing those SNL 50th anniversary shows. And at the time, he was also doing these little pop-up shows at the Bowery Ballroom. And I was trying to get into one of those, but I didn't have any luck. There was like lines around like three city blocks of people trying to get into that. And we had a couple shows that weekend coming up that I had my band in town and we were rehearsing at this little hourly space. Actually Catfish was the one he was like a little late. We just got like a text that was like, I'm here. I'll be there in a second. Like, almost hit Paul McCartney with my car. And we were like, oh, that he's like messing with us. But then we all like went out and we were like, we have to go look at least if he's like being for real. So we were like kind of loitering around the general area. Somebody in a bar came out and asked us if we were trying to get into the bar. And we were like, no, we're looking for Sir Paul, like kind of joking. And he was like, oh no, he just went in there, like across the street. We were like, oh. And then we saw like the Escalade sitting there. So then we were like, you know, kind of, yeah, still like loitering around for a minute. Like, but then I was already like paying for time in this rehearsal space and we actually had to like practice. So I was like, you know, we actually have to go back. So we were like walking back and like as we were passing, he just started walking out the door. And, you know, I don't know what I said. I was just like, I love you, Paul. But then he was really nice. He just like walked up to us. He was like, hey, what's up, guys? And like shook our hands and stood and talked to us for probably like 10 minutes or something. It was very surreal for, you know, I'm sure that we talked about it afterwards a bunch, where it's like, it must be wild to be him, where it's like every interaction he has is like a life-changing experience for the people.
0: For the other person.
1: Yeah, but that's just been his life for like 60 years. But no, nevertheless, it was a thrill and really cool to get to talk to him and just stand next to the guy. I told him the name of my band and he like said it back to me, which was even more of a trip.
0: We're here with Max from Cutworms on World Cafe. We've got one more song to get to. It's Barfly. What should the audience know about this one before they hear it?
1: I don't know. This one kind of started off as like a, I guess, like Paul Westerberg replacements ripoff sort of thing. Maybe it still is. But I just got into the mode of writing a few of these songs kind of from the perspective of like different people I've seen or met or known in New York, and also just touring for years, hanging out in bars and venues and stuff. And I don't know, there's just like kind of certain elements of people that you kind of internalize, I guess, and then it just comes out later on.
0: Cool. Let's take a listen. It's a live performance from Cutworms. Here is Barfly on World Cafe.

0: Recorded live here in Philadelphia, it's Cutworms with a performance of Barfly. Transmitter is out now. Max, thank you so much for doing this. Congratulations on the album, and please come back and see us whenever you'd like.
1: Thank you so much for having me. Really appreciate it. Got it.
0: Cutworms, everyone. We're back in a minute with more World Cafe.

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3: 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It's World Cafe. I'm Kaleo. Thanks again to Max Clark and Cutworms. New album is available now. It's called Transmitter. 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Here's Fish back on the train.

His stepson, when he's loaded, has a gun. Says a real man, it's like a country. You need a map to find your one. Now I do you suppose you must approach the throne with its backup.

0: Josh Shillman, a.k.a. Father John Misty, from his last studio album proper, Mahash Mashana. That is, I guess, time just makes fools of us all. We still have a little bit more time, including one thing from Courtney Barnett, when we get back to World Cafe.
1: You live in a magical place, and you deserve an appropriate soundtrack. 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

0: What is the best War on Drugs song? Well, if you spend any time on their subreddit, you get a lot of votes for this one. An Ocean Between the Waves. And that puts the wraps on this edition of The Cafe. Appreciate you listening. And thanks to our affiliates nationwide who make this show possible. We produce this program from WXPN at the University of Pennsylvania in Philly. I'm Kaleo. 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
0: From NPR, this is World Cafe. Hey, I'm Kaleo. With new music from Jim James, his first solo studio album in 8 years, and it is very cinematic as this is music that was repurposed from former film soundtracks that he was working on. The album is called Wowed Out, and we will check out this track, Come Again.
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0: Plus, you're going to hear music from a young Pittsburgh singer-songwriter who's gone viral for her track, Gone. Meet Kels.
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0: What a voice. 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
0: Plus, Tyler Childers, Sharon Van Etten, and Devin Gilfillian. 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
0: Andy Partridge of XTC had a thought. What would happen if there was somebody on Earth who was kind of perfect? God, they'd make so many enemies. He explored that idea on this song, The Ballad of Peter Pumpkinhead.

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1: Live from the Archives, it's World Cafe. I'm Kaleo, in the vault, pulling out live recordings from bands and artists who have visited over the years. 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Hey, I hear they're making a comeback. Maybe it'll happen again soon. Anyway, here's Dar Williams with Are You Out There?
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2: Welcome back. It's World Cafe. I'm Kaleo, and I've got new music from Kels. That's K-E-L-S, singer-songwriter out of Pittsburgh, who has recently gone viral for this song. And I mean, I can understand why. Check it out. It's called Gone.

0: Hey, congratulations, Tyler Childers. You won the competition, What's Going to Be the Last Song in This Edition of World Cafe? And you win with Angel Band, the Jubilee version. And you listening, thank you so much for that. 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They make World Cafe possible. We produce this program from WXPN at the University of Pennsylvania in Philadelphia. Let's do it again real soon. I'm Stephen Kaleo. This has been World Cafe from NPR.
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5: 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Sir Ben's has Rory Van James and Bluegrass Jam. 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At Jack's Bar is Tommy Wotruba. Open Mic is happening at Wusso's. At Glen Sheen is Slope City and Watercat. Open Jam at Superior Tavern. Easy Street Saloon has Jason Owen. And there are various artists performing downtown on Superior Street for sidewalk days, including some acts from Indecent Proposal, the UMD Techno Club, Russ Sackett, and Eric Bong.
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7: And thank you, Caitlin, for bringing us through the Soundcheck each and every day of the week. That live music, you need it just as much as it needs you. Well, it's Jeff Carmack hanging out with you for your Northland afternoon for this balmy Wednesday. We'll get into the weather here in about 20 minutes or so. But first, I want to let you know the North 103.3's Big Summer of Music rolls forward with multiple pairs of passes to the 20th annual Bayfront Reggae Music World Music Festival happening in Bayfront Park in Duluth, July 18th, with gates opening at 2 p.m. Performers include TJ, Rick Jam, Labianca, and plenty more. And you can listen to your chance to win during Sunday's Caribbean Roots program from 11 a.m. till 1, as well as sporadically through our daytime programming, like today's Northland afternoon, for example. We'll get to that a little bit later, too. All right, let's jump into this. Oh, how about we start off with new music from Julia Jacklin with Get Away From Me. Here on the North, 103.3.

0: This is folk singer Michael Jonathan. Woodsong's Front Porch is going around the world this week, all the way from London, England, Lisa Lowe, plus an amazing guitarist from Texas, songwriter Jack Barksdale, and as always, an amazing Woodsong's kid. All of this and more on this week's broadcast of the Woodsong Old Time Radio Hour.
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Your source for new and vintage music is The North, 103.3, going all the way back to 1968 with Donovan and Hurdy-Gurdy Man. Before that, Polyphonic Spree off of Together We're Heavy and Section 12, Hold Me Now. Then we had Neil Francis off of Return to Zero with What's Left of Me. And then going back even further than Donovan, 1967, that is the band Love, and She Comes in Colors, and Julia Jacklin started us off new music with Get Away From Me. It's like 3:21 here in the afternoon, and we're going to check out a little bit of weather. But first, today's weather on the North 103.3 is brought to you by Fond Duluth Casino. For decades, Fond Duluth Casino in downtown Duluth, owned and operated by the Fond du Lac Band of Lake Superior Chippewa, has been providing entertainment along with economic and community benefits to the Northland. More information can be found online at fondduluth.com. Oh, let's see here. What do we got to look forward to as we get into the evening? Tonight we're looking forward to partly cloudy skies with a low around 57. Not much in the way of discussion of rain at this point. Your Thursday, sunny and a high near 78. And Thursday night, mostly clear, low around 55. Friday, sunny and a high near 78. And Friday night, partly cloudy, low around 57. And then as we get into the weekend, all the way into early next week, it's going to be sunny during the day and clear at night. Highs in the mid to low 80s and lows in the mid 60s. Well, current conditions around the area. Duluth on top of the hill, partly sunny in 69. Down at the harbor, cloudy in 64. Hipping checking in at partly sunny in 74. Two Harbors is partly sunny and 68. And if we, and let's see, Cloquet checking in at cloudy in 68. Over across the lake in Superior, it is cloudy in 66. Ashland is cloudy in 66. And Hayward is partly sunny and 71. Well, let's get back into the music. We're going to keep it within the last couple of years here for the next set. It looks, let's do this. Yeah. We got some Taweo coming up, some new music from Blessing Jolie. We're going to start it off, though, go back to 2025 and May Powell, Where Will Love Go? Here on the North, 103.3.

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You're tuned to the North 103.3 and your Northland Afternoon. A little bit of Hayes Carl there doing a Tom Waits cover, I Don't Want to Grow Up. For that, new music from Hound's Mouth with Tiger Blood. Then we had Maria Muldaur with Any Kind of Man. Blessing Jolie before that with Growing Pains. Tawayo with I've Got to Travel Alone. And May Powell started us off with Where Will Love Go? Well, support for the North 103.3 comes from At Sarah's Table. Chef-driven, worldly-inspired, and locally-sourced, the full-service bar and restaurant offers a little breakfast, lunch, and dinner with an outdoor patio and lake view. 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More information can be found online at astccc.net. Well, let's see here. Where are we going next here on your Northland Afternoon? We got a little bit of Nico Case coming up, a classic from The Laws. We're going to start it off, though, going back to 2021 and Low with White Horses. You're on the North, 103.3.

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Going back to 1965 with JB Lenore and I Feel So Good here on your Northland Afternoon on the Northland 103.3. What else we have in that set? Classic from The Laws and There She Goes. From just last year, Nico Case with Wreck. And then from 2021, Low and White Horses. Well, like I just told you, you are listening to the North 103.3, which is WDSC-FM Duluth, and also streaming online at the North1033.org. 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The 20th annual Bayfront Reggae and World Music Festival takes place July 18th at Bayfront Park in Duluth. Headliners include Jamaican artist Protege, Jesse Royale, Rick Jam, and the Afrobeats artist La Bianca. The event features cultural foods, artisan vendors, and live music. 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And on a related note, I say there's a high probability that following the weather, you'll have an opportunity to win a pair of passes to that Bayfront Reggae and World Music Festival. But I guess we'll just have to wait and find out when we get there, don't you know? All right, let's start off this set with some of the new music from David Huckfeld. It is Chief Seattle's Dream here on the North 103.3.

Your source for new and vintage music is The North 103.3. Going back to 2015 and the album Believe I'm Going Down. That's Kurt Vile and Pretty Pimpin'. For that, Roy Cooter from back in 1976 with Smack Dab in the Middle. Then The Bahamas from just last year, and The Bridge, Cigarettes After Sex before that, and that's just from this year, with Twizzler, and then also from this year, David Huckfeldt and Chief Seattle's Dream. Well, it's 22 past the top of the hour. Time for a little bit of weather. Today's weather on the North 103.3 is brought to you by Fond Duluth Casino. For decades, Fond Duluth Casino in downtown Duluth, owned and operated by the Fond du Lac Band of Lake Superior Chippewa, has been providing entertainment along with economic and community benefits to the Northland. 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All right. Currently, it is 72 degrees here in Duluth. And what do we got to look forward to this evening and going into the future? Tonight's going to be partly cloudy with a low around 57. Looks like that rain they were talking about is kind of down south, like south of the cities and all the way down to Iowa and whatnot. Anyhow, tomorrow, look forward to being sunny and a high near 78. And Thursday night, mostly clear, low around 55. Friday, sunny and a high near 78. And Friday night, partly cloudy, low around 57. And then Saturday gets warm, sunny, and a high near 84. And a clear evening on Saturday night with a low around 62. And as we get into the foreseeable future, looks like we got many days of sunny weather and highs in the 80s and lows in the upper 60s. Current conditions, like I said, Duluth on top of the hill, 72. Down at the harbors, cloudy and 66. Hibbing checking in at mostly sunny and 74. And Two Harbors is partly sunny and 68. And Cloquet checking in at partly sunny and 72. Over in Wisconsin, Superior checking in at cloudy and 68. Ashland is partly sunny and 68. And Hayward is cloudy and 70. All right, as I mentioned before, we've got some guest passes for the Bayfront Reggae and World Music Festival. So if you have not won tickets from the North 103.3 in the last 30 days, we have a pair of passes to go to the 20th annual Bayfront Reggae and World Music Festival on Saturday, July 18th. Gates open at 2 p.m. and performers include TJ, Rick Jam, Libyanka, and many more. So, for the third caller at 218-955-1033, you can get two passes for the festival. The North 103.3 and the Bayfront Reggae and World Music Festival with a big summer of music. All right, here's a little bit of dial-in music. 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

I know it all seems confusing, but another day, right now we just gotta focus on getting gone. Don't ask some questions, just Daisy, run, go!

You're tuned to the North 103.3 and your Northland afternoon. The Womack Sisters wrapping up that set and that new music from them. And You Went Away Too Long. For that, also new music, Jesse Roper and Daisy Wake Up. And then vintage music going back to 71 and Bonnie Raitt's version of Bluebird. Then starting us off, more music from just this year, Margaret Glaspie and Michigan. 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

A little bit of a short set here on the North 103.3. We wrapped it up with Fountains of Wayne and a Radiation Vibe. And before that, it was Beethoven and Blue Around You. 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More information can be found online at astccc.net. I just got a couple more songs, and then Caitlin will be taking over for the local this evening. And I believe she has a special theme that I bet you'll be able to figure out pretty quickly, especially if she tells you about it. So there you go. All right, what do we got coming up? Got a little Carla Jackson coming up, some new music. Well, we're going to start off with some new music. I got some Cody Jenkins coming up. And the new music we're starting with is Gregory Allen Asikoff and Sylvan Esso and their version of Fade Into You. Music you're finding right here on the North 103.3 Community Public Radio, Community Supported Radio. And thank you, listener members, for that.

0: Thanks to listeners like you, this is The North, 103.3 WDSE FM Duluth, and is also streaming online at thenorth1033.org. That puts a wrap on Northland Afternoon for today. Closing out the hour was Kara Jackson and that song, Pawn Shop. Thank you to Jeff for bringing us through Northland Afternoon. And we are going to be starting up the local here with the Soundcheck, a daily look at some music events happening around town, which is also available on our website at thenorth1033.org. And there you'll find some more information about each of the shows mentioned. Once we get into the music, we have a special show for today, a full 2 hours of music surrounding rain, as we've had a couple of rain showers in this past week and a couple more coming up in the next week or so. And before we begin here at the North 103.3, my coworker Ivy teaches us a different Ojibwe word every week, and I would just like to share what rain is. So we have a full show about Gimme One. We'll be starting off with some music from Charlie Parr and that song, Rain, from the 2021 album, Last of the Better Days Ahead. After that, some music from David Huckfelt, all right here on The North, 103.3. Check 1, 2, check, check. 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This Wednesday, July 8th, Zebber Zeke and the Runaway Screamings will be performing on the Vista Cruiser, Stella's at Lake Superior Brewing, the Isolay Brothers performing at Northern Water Smokehouse, at Old Police and Fire Museum in Superior is Woodblind, 210 Music Jam happening at 210 Gallery and Art Center, Donnie Buck and the Rockabilly Review is at Powerhouse Bar, Sir Ben's has Rory Van James and Bluegrass Jam, Oliver at Studio Cafe, Mel Anila is performing at the Minnesota Discovery Center, at Jack's Bar is Tommy Wotruba, Open Mic is happening at Wusso's, at Glen Sheen is Slope City and Watercat, Open Jam at Superior Tavern, Easy Street Saloon has Jason Owen, and there are various artists performing downtown on Superior Street for sidewalk days, including some acts from Indecent Proposal, the UMD Techno Club, Russ Sackett, and Eric Bong. If you've got a show and you want us to know, send us an email to info@thenorth1033.org. The Soundcheck on the North is made possible through support from the Minnesota Arts and Cultural Heritage Fund.
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I was so sick, and I couldn't catch my breath. And all the air around me was all tinted with my death. No one could come near me, and I was all alone. My pockets filled with

You're tuning in to The Local right here on The North 103.3. And that was David Huckfeldt from that new album, I Was Born But. And we heard that cover, Early Morning Rain, originally from Gordon Lightfoot. Before that, kicking off this 5 o'clock hour was Charlie Parr and the song Rain. And my name is Caitlin Brinza, the producer and host of The Local, which airs every Wednesday from 5 to 7 p.m., honoring the music from Minnesota artists around the state. In this hour, we're focusing on Rain, and we'll be hearing some music from Aurora Bayer. We have High Volt Wrestler in the mix, some music from Mary Bew, and so much more in between. And we will be jumping back to 2013 with Mama Stolen Horses and that song, Standing in Spite of the Rain, from the album All Roads Lead to Home. Following that, some music from 6 Mile Grove and White Iron Band. All right here on The North, 103.3.

You're tuning in to The Local right here on the North 103.3, and that was White Iron Band and that song Waiting Out the Rain from the 2018 album Homebrew. Before that, we had 6 Mile Grove and the song Early Morning Rain and Mama's Stolen Horses kicking off that set. And we are going to take a quick break from the music and look at the forecast for today. But before we get into the weather, the North 103.3 receives support from Duluth Coffee Company Kitchen and Cafe, serving food, coffee, and cocktails in a full-service brunch bar in downtown Duluth. 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And the forecast for tonight, partly cloudy this evening and then clearing with patchy fog after midnight. Lows in the mid-50s with north winds around 5 miles per hour. Looking forward to Thursday, patchy fog is expected in the morning and then sunny with highs in the lower 80s. Those winds shifting northeast, staying around 5 miles per hour. A current look at the weather in Duluth upon the hill, it's mostly sunny and 73. Down by the harbor, mostly sunny skies, slightly cooler at 68. Two Harbors, mostly sunny and 70. Looking at Cloquet, where it's partly sunny and 73 degrees. And across the bridge in Superior, Wisconsin, it's sunny and 73. Ashland, 70 and partly sunny. And Hayward, 71 degrees and partly sunny skies. And coming up within our next set of music, we'll be hearing some tracks from Mary Bew. We have Dave Kofel in the mix. And right now, Paul Metza will be taking a trip back to 1998 from that album, Lincoln's Bedroom. We have the song Whiskey or the Rain. All right here on listener-supported radio, The North 103.3.

It's just the way that things be. It's not the time, not today. But when it is, it'll be okay. Feel the wind on your skin. Take my hand and come with me.

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But after all, it's just stuff. There's something I have to say, but you already knew it anyway. And the raindrops ring the bell. Listen to the story that they tell, 'cause it ain't you and it ain't me. It's just the way that things be.

0: This is the local right here on the North 103.3, and we just took a trip back to 2016 with Dave Kofell and that song Raindrops, coming from the album A Thousand Shades of Blue. Before that, a track from Mary Bew, that was Rain on Your Eyelashes, and Paul Metza kicking off that set. And we have a couple more tracks coming your way, but before we jump back into the music, just want to let you know that the North 103.3's Big Summer of Music continues this week as we have tickets to another big show over at Big Top Chautauqua in Bayfield, Wisconsin. This week's ticket giveaway will be happening sometime during Thursday morning's Music Through the Day and is for Friday, July 10th, performance of Billy Bragg. The North 103.3 and a big summer of music at Big Top Chautauqua. And we have two more tracks coming your way. We'll be hearing some music from Becky Schlegel. And coming up after a quick message, we have High Volt Rustler and their song Rain, coming from the 2009 album No Longer Blue. Right here on the North 103.3, this is The Local.
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3: Say you don't know if you grab that cloud and let it go. Would the rains

That was Becky Schlegel right here on the North 103.3 with that song Carolina Rain, coming from the 2002 album Peppermint Sampler Volume 3. Before that, we heard High Volt Rustler and their song Rain, kicking off that set. And the time is 5:50, I should say. And we have three more tracks bringing us into the 6 o'clock hour. And in this final set, we'll be hearing from Kevin Bowie and the Okemah Prophets. We have the Jayhawks. And right now, taking a trip back to 2017 with Aurora Bayer and that EP of the same name, we'll be hearing Bring On The Rain right here on the North 103.3.

The time is 6:01, and thanks to listeners like you, this is The North, 103.3 WDSE FM Duluth, and is also streaming online at thenorth1033.org. You're tuning into The Local, and closing out that set was the Jayhawks with Settled Down Like Rain from the 1992 album Hollywood Town Hall. Before that, Kevin Bowie and the Okemah Prophets with Little Miss Rain and Aurora Bayer kicking off that set. And we will be starting up this second hour of music about rain, coming up with Chastity Brown off of the album Silhouette of Sirens. We have that track, Pouring Rain. Following that, the new song from Jeremy Messersmith, all right here on The North 103.3. This is The Local.

You're tuning in to Community Run Radio on the North 103.3, and that was Jeremy Messersmith with Rainy Day Boyfriend, coming from the new album Fox Coyote. Chastity Brown kicking off the 6 o'clock hour with Pouring Rain. And my name is Caitlin Brinza, the producer and host of The Local, which airs every Wednesday from 5 to 7 p.m. And in this week's Local, we're taking a deep dive into songs about rain. In this hour, we'll be hearing some music from Swing Set. We have Prince, obviously, and some music from T. Galuxy with The Feelin' Band, and so much more in between. We'll be jumping back into the music here, taking a trip back to 1998 with Dick King, Classic Swing, and Prudence Johnson with that song, Gentle Rain, coming from the album King Swings, Prue Sings, all right here on the North 103.3.

You're tuning in to listener-supported radio on the North 103.3, and that was Hoop Snakes and that song, Too Many Rainy Days, and that comes from their self-titled album, which came out in 1990. Before that, Leslie Vincent and that new track, Rainy Days, and Dick King, Classic Swing, and Prudence Johnson kicking off that set. And we are going to take a quick break from the music and look at the forecast for today. And tonight is looking to be partly cloudy with patchy fog after midnight, lows in the mid-50s, with north winds around 5 miles per hour. Looking forward to Thursday, patchy dense fog is expected in the morning, and then sunny skies. Highs in the lower 80s, those winds shifting northeast, staying around 5 miles per hour. And a current look at the weather in Duluth upon the Hill, it's mostly sunny and 74. Down by the harbor, slightly cooler at 70 degrees. Sunny skies there as well. Two harbors is the same, sunny and 70. Looking at Cloquet, mostly sunny skies and 73. Across the bridge in Superior, Wisconsin, it is sunny and 74. Ashland, 69 degrees, partly sunny there. And Hayward, partly sunny and 72. And we have a couple more tracks coming your way, if you could guess it. It's about rain. We'll be jumping back to 1993 with Swing Set. We also have The Found in the mix. And right now, Ian Alexi, this is Teardrops in the Rain from the album Troubadour 21st Century. All right here on the North 103.3.

0: This is listener supported radio on the North 103.3, and we just took a trip back to 1997 with The Found and their self-titled album, and we heard that track, Rain on My Head. Swing Set before that with Waiting for the Rain, and Ian Alexi kicking off that set. And we have a couple more tracks coming your way, but before we jump back into the music, the North 103.3's Big Summer of Music rolls forward with multiple pairs of passes to the 20th annual Bayfront Reggae and World Music Festival happening in Bayfront Festival Park in Duluth on July 18th with gates opening at 2 p.m. Performers include TJ, Rick Jam, Libyanka, and plenty more. And you can listen for your chance to win during Sunday's Caribbean Roots from 11 a.m. to 1 p.m., as well as sporadically throughout our daytime programming. And we will be hearing in our next set some music from Prince with that track. I'm sure you know what it is. And coming up after a quick message, we have Idea in their song Rain, coming from the 2015 album The Many Faces of Mikey. All right, here on the North 103.3, this is The Local.
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wants to get out of the, wants to be free, wants to see no more. We're guaranteed that the seasons will. 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
1: 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It is time once again for North Country Jukebox. I'm happy to be filling in tonight. And don't forget, we've got all sorts of great stuff coming up. And at 8 o'clock, it is the Random Vinyl Pick, where we grab something out of our vinyl library to share with you, mostly at random, sort of at random. We're going to kick things off tonight with something new from Ray Wiley Hubbard from his new album, Real to Real for Real. And all the numbers in there are the numbers, not spelled out. 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